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2: Here's a latest forecast from the Kick AM Weather Center. Lows dip down to about 48 tonight under clear skies. Winds out of the northeast, 5 to 10 miles per hour. Bright sunshine again tomorrow. Highs around 71. Clear skies tomorrow night. Lows dip down to about 52. Right now, it's 60 degrees.

Some say love, it is a river, and that it drowns the tender reed. 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
2: Here's the latest forecast from the Kick AM Weather Center. Lows level off around 48 tonight under clear skies, northeasterly winds, 5 to 10 miles per hour. Ample sunshine expected again tomorrow. Daytime highs approaching 71. Clear skies tomorrow night. Lows level off around 52. Currently 65.

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2: Here's the latest forecast from the Kick AM Weather Center. Lows level off around 48 tonight under clear skies, northeasterly winds, 5 to 10 miles per hour. Ample sunshine expected again tomorrow. Daytime highs approaching 71. Clear skies tomorrow night. Lows level off around 52. Currently 63.

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There's Dwight Yoakam. That's Little Ways. Classic country. I'm Cactus Dave, playing country favorites. Major League Baseball playoffs. The division round is all set, and that'll begin on Saturday. It's Colin Ray.

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Here's the latest forecast from the Kick AM Weather Center. Lows level off around 48 tonight under clear skies. Northeasterly winds, 5 to 10 miles per hour. Ample sunshine expected again tomorrow. Daytime highs approaching 71. Clear skies tomorrow night. Lows level off around 52. Right now, 60.

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2: 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You got Hard to Be Humble on Classic Country. So here's a question for you. Which ear do you usually use when you're talking on the phone? Well, there's actually some study on this here. Scientists have discovered that if you hold the phone to your left ear, you tend to be more empathetic, extra creative, and intuitive. You also don't like to follow rules, too. Hold it mainly to your right ear. Now, chances are that you're logical, detail-oriented, and able to devise practical solutions to just about any problem. This is Classic Country.

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0: 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That is a fan favorite there. It's called Amanda. Thanks so much for joining us here on the weekend with great country classics.
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2: Here's the latest forecast from the Kick AM Weather Center. Lows level off around 48 tonight under clear skies, northeasterly winds, 5 to 10 miles per hour. Ample sunshine expected again tomorrow. Daytime highs approaching 71. Clear skies tomorrow night. Lows level off around 52. Currently 58.

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What a voice. Obviously, Linda Ronstadt, widely celebrated as one of the defining voices of the 70s rock and country movements. You know, she earned 11 Grammy Awards across her legendary career. Very impressive. Here's Alabama and The Closer You Get.

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2: Here's a latest forecast from the Kick AM Weather Center. Clear skies overnight with lows around 48. Easterly winds around 5 miles per hour. Daytime highs approaching 71. Saturday, ample sunshine expected. Clear skies Saturday night. Lows dip down to about 50. Currently, it's 52 degrees.

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Here's the latest forecast from the Kick AM Weather Center. Clear skies overnight with lows around 48. Easterly winds around 5 miles per hour. Daytime highs approaching 71. Saturday, ample sunshine expected. Clear skies Saturday night. Lows dip down to about 50. Currently, it's 52 degrees.

The latest forecast from the KICK AM Weather Center. Clear skies overnight with lows around 48. Easterly winds around 5 miles per hour. Daytime highs approaching 71. Saturday, ample sunshine expected. Clear skies Saturday night. Lows dip down to about 50. Right now, it's 48 degrees.

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0: The Judds and Girls Night Out. Still to come, we're going to hear from the Bellamy Brothers. And I will tell you this. If you are enjoying all this great music, do us a favor. Let your friends and family know. Have them listen as well. Bellamy Brothers, coming up.
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2: Here's the latest forecast from the Kick AM Weather Center. Clear skies overnight with lows around 48. Easterly winds around 5 miles per hour. Daytime highs approaching 71. Saturday, ample sunshine expected. Clear skies Saturday night, lows dip down to about 50. Right now, it's 48 degrees.

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2: Here's the latest forecast from the Kick AM Weather Center. Lows level off around 48 overnight under clear skies. Easterly winds around 5 miles per hour. Ample sunshine expected again Saturday. Highs level off around 71. Saturday night, lows around 50. Currently, it's 50 degrees.

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0: 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Coming up, we're going to hear from Hank Williams Jr. And no matter what you have planned today, I hope you have a blessed day.
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2: Here's the latest forecast from the Kick AM Weather Center. Lows level off around 48 overnight under clear skies. Easterly winds around 5 miles per hour. Ample sunshine expected again Saturday. Highs level off around 71. Saturday night, lows around 50. Currently, it's 50 degrees.

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0: 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I'm Mike Totter. 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

Cup of Ambition coffee this past week. Haven't had a chance to try it, but it's definitely on my to-do list. All right, hang tight. We got some Johnny Cash coming up in just a few minutes. Right now, here's the Possum, George Jones, on your Saturday morning. Thanks for tuning in.

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0: Happy the Bellamy Brothers. Mike Tyler on you Saturday morning. Thank you so much for tuning in. Might want to be careful the next time you think about telling somebody a secret. They say it takes just 32 minutes for most of us to, well, spill the beans with somebody else.
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2: Here's the latest forecast from the Kick AM Weather Center. Bright sunshine expected today, with daytime highs approaching 71. Winds out of the southeast, around 5 miles per hour. Clear skies tonight, lows level off around 50. Daytime highs approaching 74 tomorrow. Clear skies. Right now, it's 48 degrees.

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0: Oakish boys, and come on in. I'm Mike Totter. Thank you so much, friend, for letting me be a part of your weekend. Hard to believe it's the first full weekend of October. Where's this year gone?
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2: Here's the latest forecast from the Kick AM Weather Center. Bright sunshine expected today, with daytime highs approaching 71. Winds out of the southeast, around 5 miles per hour. Clear skies tonight, lows level off around 50. Daytime highs approaching 74 tomorrow. Clear skies. Right now, 46.

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1: This morning on Newsmakers, it's Don O'Brien from the Better Business Bureau. Good morning, Don.
2: Good morning.
1: All right, so Better Business Bureau, we talk every week about scams and frauds and things to look out for. But what is the Better Business Bureau?
2: So this is one we need to, I think it's good to have a refresher course.
1: So people
2: think that, you know, I've had some people, and when I originally joined the Better Business Bureau, it'll be 10 years for me in March. And the first thing I asked the person who's recruiting me to work for them, I was like, what part of the government are you?

0: What tax money go
1: That's
0: of mine goes?
1: That's a great question.
0: Because it doesn't sound like Better Business Bureau. It sounds like we're a governmental organization.
1: Like FBI.
0: Correct. But we're not. We're not a member of the, we're not a governmental organization. Not a penny of your tax dollars goes to us. We are a nonprofit organization, and we're entirely funded by businesses that are accredited with us. And that those accredited businesses do pay us a fee per month in order to be accredited. And for them, it's a marketing tool for them. Mm. They want to be, especially with older consumers, and I'm not saying the younger consumers don't look at BBB for information, but usually it's people who own houses or, you know, people who are in their 30s, 40s, 50s and older that look to BBB. And that's, if you're with BBB, with, in quotes, if you're accredited with BBB, that's a good trust signal. A lot of people automatically think, oh, okay, if they're accredited with a Better Business Bureau, they have an A-plus rating, boom, we can trust them. And what accreditation gives the consumer is a little bit of peace of mind because we have a scale from A-plus through F. And if you have to have at least a B as in boy or higher rating in order to be able to apply for accreditation. And then we do a background check into you. We look into your business. We look into the owner. We make sure that everything's on the up and up. That business then says, okay, we're going to make sure that we're going to be good stewards. We're going to do the work. We're going to be honest and ethical in our advertising, things of that nature. And if we have a complaint, if you make a complaint against an accredited business, they have to answer that complaint. They just can't ignore it. They can't ghost you. They can't give you the Heisman stiff arm. They have to address that complaint. So, and that's not true of people, the businesses that are not accredited. They can just say, well, you know, skip that. I don't care about the business.
1: Right.
0: Now, a lot of those non-accredited businesses do that. But again, it's a trust signal for businesses and for consumers. You know that if you deal with an accredited business, that they are going to do the right thing if something goes wrong. So that's how we're funded. We've got about 9,000 accredited businesses in our St. Louis region. In the Quincy area, we have about 130. So that's how we make our money. So that's a little bit about who BBB, you know, what we are originally is we're not a governmental agency, but we're a nonprofit and those accredited businesses help pay our bills.
1: Yeah, so that's a great explanation of what the BBB is. But what do you do locally, nationally? Like, if people have a problem, do you investigate it? Like, what's your job?
0: So I've got two jobs. I'm an investigator for our entire St. Louis region, which means I look into businesses that we get complaints about. But I also work as a regional director here for our office in Quincy. I go out and do speeches. I was just, the last couple of weeks, I've gone out to all the CEO programs, that high school group, and I've been talking to them about what BBB is. I'm talking about being ethical business owners and things of that nature. I help people. Just earlier this week, someone called me. They wanted to buy a new puppy, and they found this website. They found this page on Facebook, and they said, "Hey, can you tell me a little bit about this people? What do you know about them?" They claim to be in Annapolis. So I found pretty quickly that Facebook page was not legitimate. They were using photos from other websites on their page and make it look like they had these puppies for sale. And I told her, I was like, look, if it was me, and I can't tell them what to do or what not to do, but I was saying, if this was me, I would not buy from these people because I don't, there's too many red flags for
1: me. Right.
0: So that's what I do. Yeah. And, you know, and all that's for free. If you file a complaint, it's free. If you call me up, I'm not going to charge you anything. All of the consumer-facing things that we do are free to consumers because of the business, the accredited businesses who fund us.
1: Yeah.
0: So we thank them for their, you know, again, if you see a business with an A-plus, an accredited business logo on there, or you hear something on this radio station that says, oh, we're A-plus and accredited with a Better Business Bureau, that means they're one of those businesses to pay us.
1: Yeah. I will say I had you investigate a couple of things for me a few years back and told me, walk away.
0: Yeah. So, yeah, I'll do that. And I'll do that not just because you're a friend of DLB, but, you know, I'll do that for anybody.
1: Right, right.
0: So, yeah, you can give me a call at 217-209-3972, and I can help you figure out whether it's real or fake.
1: Yeah, and it's nice to have that here locally and nationally in all over. So once again, that was Don O'Brien from the Better Business Bureau on today's Newsmakers.
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2: Here's the latest forecast from the KIK AM Weather Center. Ample sunshine expected today, with daytime highs approaching 71. Southeasterly winds around 5 miles per hour. Clear skies tonight, lows level off around 50. Ample sunshine expected tomorrow. High temperatures reach up to 74. Right now, it's 50 degrees.
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0: 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I'm Mike Tyler. 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Have a blessed weekend.
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2: Here's the latest forecast from the Kick AM Weather Center. Ample sunshine expected today, with daytime highs approaching 71. Southeasterly winds around 5 miles per hour. Clear skies tonight, lows level off around 50. Ample sunshine expected tomorrow. High temperatures reach up to 74. Right now, it's 50 degrees.

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More great songs. Get us into our weekend. Kenny Rogers, Statler Brothers, and Dan Murray coming up too. After we take a little trip to the heartland, the George Strait.

0: Here's the latest forecast from the KICK AM Weather Center. Ample sunshine expected today, with daytime highs approaching 71. Southeasterly winds around 5 miles per hour. Clear skies tonight, lows level off around 50. Ample sunshine expected tomorrow. High temperatures reach up to 74. Right now, it's 54 degrees.
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0: Brenda Lee, whenever later hits there, 1974. Another Shel Silverstein song. And more to come. We got you covered. Got Forrester Sisters coming up. Kenny Rogers, BJ Thomas on the way too.
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More great songs from Dolly Parton, Bellamy Brothers. If I can grab one from Buck Owens, too, right after an emotional story here from Kathy Mattea.

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2: Here's the latest forecast from the Kick AM Weather Center. Ample sunshine expected today, with daytime highs approaching 71. Southeasterly winds around 5 miles per hour. Clear skies tonight, lows level off around 50. Ample sunshine expected tomorrow. High temperatures reach up to 74. Currently, it's 59 degrees.

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2: Here's a latest forecast from the Kick AM Weather Center. Ample sunshine expected today, with daytime highs approaching 71. Southeasterly winds around 5 miles per hour. Clear skies tonight, lows level off around 50. Ample sunshine expected tomorrow. High temperatures reach up to 74. Currently, it's 63 degrees.

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3: Here's the latest forecast from the KICK AM Weather Center. Bright sunshine expected this afternoon with a high of 71. Winds out of the southeast around 5 miles per hour. Clear skies tonight, 49. High temperatures reach up to 75 tomorrow. Ample sunshine expected. Currently, it's 66 degrees.

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0: Alabama getting down the road with that Dixieland Delight, right? Ninth of their 21 straight there in 1983. And more great songs on the way. The Cure for Hitchhiking from David Allan Coe coming right up.
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2: Here's the latest forecast from the Kick AM Weather Center. Bright sunshine expected this afternoon with a high of 71.
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2: Tomorrow, ample sunshine expected. Currently, it's 66 degrees.

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Alan Jackson, you can be sure you found the greatest songs of all time. For example, this hour we're going to hear from Don Williams, The Judds, Gene Watson coming right up. In the meantime, Patti Loveless.

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Here's the latest forecast from the KICK AM Weather Center. Bright sunshine expected this afternoon with a high of 71. Winds out of the southeast around 5 miles per hour. Clear skies tonight, 49. High temperatures reach up to 75 tomorrow. Ample sunshine expected. Currently 70.

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0: High temperatures reach up to 75 tomorrow. Ample sunshine expected. Currently 70.
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0: Anne Murray, and could I have this dance on this third day of October? Good to have you tuned in. I'm Dave Sanders. Stick around. We got a lot of music. That's what you're here for. Matter of fact, we got some high cotton headed your way.
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2: Here's the latest forecast from the Kick AM Weather Center. Bright sunshine expected this afternoon with a high of 71. Winds out of the southeast around 5 miles per hour. Clear skies tonight, 49. High temperatures reach up to 75 tomorrow. Ample sunshine expected. Currently, it's 72 degrees.

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1: Here's the latest forecast from the Kick AM Weather Center. Ample sunshine expected this afternoon, with daytime highs approaching 72. Winds out of the southeast, around 5 miles per hour. Clear skies again tonight. Lows level out for around 49. High temperatures reach up to 75 tomorrow. Bright sunshine. Right now, 72.

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0: 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If you've got the time, we have got the tunes. Yeah, good stuff. 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
2: Here's the latest forecast from the Kick AM Weather Center. Ample sunshine expected this afternoon, with daytime highs approaching 72. Winds out of the southeast, around 5 miles per hour. Clear skies again tonight. Lows level out for around 49. High temperatures reach up to 75 tomorrow. Bright sunshine. Right now, 72.

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0: Furlan Husky NFL action coming up this weekend. Your Sunday night game, the Lions and the Panthers, the battle of the big cats. And then Monday night, the Falcons take on the Saints. Your current power rankings in the NFL are coming into this weekend's actions. The Buffalo Bills, followed by the 49ers, the Chiefs, the Vikings, and the Seahawks.
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0: 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Take 18 wheels. 18 wheels. 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

0: and Dunn and their version of My Maria on this Saturday. I'm Dave Sanders. Good to have you tuned in. And hope the weekend's going your way. And we got more music, that's for sure, to keep you company. 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
2: Here's the latest forecast from the Kick AM Weather Center. Lows dip down to about 49 tonight under clear skies. North winds around 5 miles per hour. Ample sunshine expected again tomorrow. Daytime highs approaching 75. Clear skies tomorrow night. Lows dip down to about 49. Currently 73.

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2: Here's the latest forecast from the Kick AM Weather Center. Lows dip down to about 49 tonight under clear skies, north winds around 5 miles per hour. Ample sunshine expected again tomorrow. Daytime highs approaching 75. Clear skies tomorrow night. Lows dip down to about 49. Currently 72.

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0: Well, sunshine expected again tomorrow. Daytime highs approaching 75. Clear skies tomorrow night. Lows dip down to about 49. Currently, it's 71 degrees.
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2: Here's the latest forecast from the Kick AM Weather Center. Lows dip down to about 49 tonight under clear skies. North winds around 5 miles per hour. Ample sunshine expected again tomorrow. Daytime highs approaching 75. Clear skies tomorrow night. Lows dip down to about 49. Currently, it's 71 degrees.

classic country hits from the 70s, 80s, and 90s. Classic Country 1530, Kick AM, WLIQ, Quincy, a Town Square Media station.